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1: It's the Friday night edition of our countdown. The biggest one of the week and the biggest question mark is whether Riley Greene can round out the week, sweep it 5 days in a row, and get to 20 total days at number one. But we will get there. We got to start at number 8. That's where we start these countdowns, right? It's Stella Lefty dropping 2 spots with Boston on WFRE. On a track.

Flatland Cavalry can't get out of their own way. They're stuck at number 7 for a 4th straight day with Never Coming Back, while Ashley McBride leapfrogs them to number 6. This is What If We Don't on UFRE.

For the fourth night in the last 5 days, Zach John King lands at number 5 on our countdown with Get to Drinkin'. While Parker McCullum, he's at number 4. He drops a spot with Killin' Me on WFRE.

I can't believe what I have seen with this song. 20 times now, Riley Green has been number one on this countdown. By far, the number one I've ever done in the 3.5 years I've been doing this countdown. And I love the song. So think as you drunk, number one on WFRE.

0: It's because of you and you alone that Riley Green has smashed the record books with 20 times at number one with Think As You Drunk on WFRE's Top 8 at 8, which is brought to you by the Washington Vascular Specialists of Frederick. Thank you to everyone who got those votes in and made this possible. I just don't know when it's going to end now. That's the big question. Will it ever end? I know it will eventually, but how much longer can he go? That's up to you. You've got 2 days over the weekend to get those votes in for the Monday night edition of the Top 8 at 8.
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right, Toby. I don't want to talk about me. I want to talk about where Andy Webb's going to be tomorrow from noon to 2. Stick around to find out after Bailey Zimmerman on 99.9 WFRE.

0: Bailey Zimmerman and Chevy Silverado on 99.9 WFRE. Well, tomorrow is the official kickoff of the 2026 Washington County Ag Expo, and it's going on in Boonesboro. And Andy Webb's going to be there for the kickoff from noon to 2. So you know, kids under 5 get in free, and it's only $7 for people 6 and up. So it's not that expensive. And parking is completely free. There's going to be livestock showings, machinery and equipment displays, commercial exhibits, and loads of other daily activities. So if you're looking for something fun to do with the family that's not going to cost an arm and a leg, check out the Washington County Ag Expo and Fair in Boonesboro. 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

0: Carry On from Kenny Chesney on 99.9 WFRE. And that's exactly what we're going to do on Free Country Night, because it's time for our dummy of the day. And we're heading to Florida because, of course, we are. Two school principals were out together when one got pulled over for allegedly driving under the influence. Police arrested her and decided her passenger wasn't in any condition to drive either, so they parked the car and even called her a rideshare. Problem solved, right? Well, not for these two. 2.5 hours later, the officer spotted that same car being driven by the passenger, who said she was just on her way to bail out her friend from jail. So now, instead of one principal needing a ride home, they both did. Congratulations, ladies. You're the dummies of the day. And you know what? I guess it's safe to say that detention has been replaced with suspension.
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Friday, October 30th. Hudson Westbrook takes over the stage at the Anthem in Washington, D.C. Get those tickets now. Here's Painted You Pretty on WFRE.

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0: Kane Brown on 99.9 WFRE. And I know a really good woman named Diana Gibson, and you can hang out with her this Sunday at the Celebrate Frederick Summer Concert Series. She's going to be out there thanks to our friends at Smock Heating and Air and Antietam World Travel Service. Diana is going to be live starting at 6 o'clock, and she'll have some Merrill Lotto scratch-off tickets. She'll have some 40 Fun Center passes and lots more WFRE swag before the sounds of bluegrass fill the air at the Baker Park Band Shell, courtesy of our friends at Frank Sullivan and the Dirty Kitchen. They are fantastic. They'll start at 7 o'clock, but she's going to be hanging out, giving out these free stuff during the show. So you can still hang out with Diana during the show, and you can bring in a canned food donation. That goes straight to the Frederick Food Bank. They do that instead of charging you for admission because it's a completely free show. Isn't that great? And if you bring some cash, you can get in on the 50-50 raffle as well. 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

0: John Morgan on 99.9 WFRE. And you've got to be kidding me with tonight's wasted time and money research on whether people judge you on your phone wallpaper. That's right. Who paid for this? Why did we need a survey to figure this out? Of course people make assumptions. If you've got a lock screen with your dog on it, people think you love your dog. If you've got a picture of your kids, they think you're a proud parent. And if it's the factory default on your wallpaper, you haven't changed it, congratulations. You got one less thing to worry about in life. Somebody actually spent time and money asking people what they think of other people's phone backgrounds. Meanwhile, I'm just wondering who paid for this and what their wallpaper is.
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0: He's rocking the stage in M&T Bank Stadium right now. It's Morgan Wallen on 99.9 WFRE. And, you know, I know the weekend is here and that's all we want to talk about. But there is one thing to look forward to when Monday rolls around. It's Maintenance Monday. I know it sounds silly, but we're giving away a free conventional oil change every Monday during At Work with Diana Gibson. That's right, a free conventional oil change. Now, I know a lot of cars have that synthetic and it costs a little bit more, but you're still getting half off at any of the three Lube Center locations right here in Frederick. 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You got to listen to Diana. She gives you a special keyword. 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

Hey, Tucker Wetmore, have you ever hung out with Kane Brown? He's kind of looking for a buddy in the country music world, a guy to hit on the golf simulator with and have some beers. But we know he's got a good woman on WFRE.

0: George Burge and Luke Bryan with Ride, Ride, Ride on 99.9 WFRE. So I celebrated my 43rd birthday about a month ago. And that puts me right in that Gen X millennial, right in between the two, born in 1983. And I saw this study that really hit home with me. And it says that people don't actually miss the 1980s. What they miss is what life felt like. And as someone right there, it really hit home. It's not about the big hair or cassette tapes. It's about being able to leave your house and no one expecting you to answer in 30 seconds. Watching a game without checking your phone. You know, having a hobby just because you enjoy it and not because you have to post about it. I mean, don't get me wrong. I love technology. I really do. I'm all about the social media. I run all of it here. But I also miss when, if somebody couldn't get a hold of you for a few hours, the first assumption wasn't you were dead. It's more like, they'll call me back later. And that was just a simpler time. I miss it.
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4: 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None of them have smoked a cigarette, and I want to thank you from the bottom of my heart. 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

0: Bailey Zimmerman and Chevy Silverado will bring Freak Country Nights to an end on a Friday night. And I hope you have a wonderful weekend. I know Saturday doesn't look too good weather-wise, but Sunday looks like we can bounce back. So you got lots of options to have some fun with us, though. We'll be out live 12 to 2 with Andy Webb tomorrow. He'll be at the opening day of the Washington County Ag Expo and Fair. And then on Sunday night, we wrap things up with Diana Gibson out at the Summer Concert Series. So lots of opportunities to have some fun with WFRE this weekend in Frederick.
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1: Emma J., you and I have been telling everyone about our weight loss journey.
2: We have.
1: And we could not have done that until we met Dr. Jason Jiffy and his staff at Ultimate Wellness. From the first time I went in, there's a picture on the wall. I was told, first thing they said, guess who that is? That's Dr. Jiffy. It looks nothing like you.
5: Yeah, that's the before and after transformation journey that I had myself, where I started kind of midlife, where I was the heaviest that I had ever been. And as a physician in residency, had to make a decision about whether I could demonstrate that myself. I decided to make a change. Both nutrition and fitness were where I started with that. And then it was consistency over time, dedication, and a little bit of luck, kind of a journey that I had to do solo. And that led later in life to really motivate me to help others understand that journey and what it looks like.
1: It's one of those things you don't have to go alone. You want to find somebody who is not going to try to sell you something that's an overnight success. You want somebody who has walked the walk and talks the talk as well. And that's what we get in you. If people are needing that guidance, how can they reach out to you and start this new chapter of their life?
5: Go to our website at ultimatewell.com or call our wonderful staff at 240-931-0139 to start your journey.
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1: Hi, my name's Robin Fletcher. I've smoked for 46 years. I went to a seminar in March of 27th and seen Mark. My best friend came with me. We both went to it, and neither one of us smoked a cigarette in almost 7.5 months. I took my three sisters and my brother-in-law and my sister's best friend and them went. None of them have smoked a cigarette, and I want to thank you from the bottom of my heart. Thank you.
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1: Mark Patrick Hypnosis is coming to Frederick Saturday, July 25th for one day only. Here, they talk about how hypnosis works to help people lose weight or stop smoking.
2: We all have an image of ourselves, and that image, if we have an image of a non-smoker, we attract non-smoker behaviors and beliefs. So we have an image of a smoker, we attract the habits of a smoker. If we have the image of a person who is overweight, we live up to those expectations. So one of the things we focus on with our programs is this, is we work on, at the subconscious level, the image or snapshot of yourself. If you have a healthy image, you attract healthy habits. We work on, under hypnosis, taking the pleasure association out for smokers that they have towards smoking, putting back in what they already know consciously, that it's a filthy, disgusting habit that they never wish they start in the first place, that's killing them dead. And we get them out of these sessions feeling good about themselves, and guess what? They want to do these things instead of feel like they have to do them.
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0: It's Tom Whalen. 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
3: Hi, my name's Robin Fletcher. I smoked for 46 years. I went to a seminar in March 27th and seen Mark. My best friend came with me. We both went to it and neither one of us smoked a cigarette in almost 7.5 months. I took my three sisters and my brother-in-law and my sister's best friend and them went. None of them have smoked a cigarette, and I want to thank you from the bottom of my heart. Thank you.
4: 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I went to a Mark Patrick seminar, the Stop Smoking, and it worked. 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
1: Get ready to count down the week's top 30. 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I'm back in the top 10 with this song that features Coe Wetzel. We'll play that song and talk about my plans for the rest of the year as I count down the hits with Lon Helton of Country Air Check. Right now, here's Lon with this week's hottest song.
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0: Russell Dickerson once again at number 29, Worth Your Wild. I'm Lon Helton, and coming up for my co-host Corey Kent, a beach and some cigars turns into a friendship with Coe Wetzel. 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

0: Alexandra Kay, once again, the number 28, Straight for the Heart. We're counting down the hits this week, along with my co-host Corey Kent. And a bit ago, we were talking about you getting Co Wetzel to sing on Rocky Mountain Low with you. Exactly how did you guys meet?
1: We met in Cabo and smoked a cigar on the beach, and I was like, this is the beginning of a beautiful friendship, you know.
0: What were you guys doing in Cabo?
1: We went out there for Casey Donahue does an event out there every year called Boots on the Beach, and they rent out an entire resort, and it's some of the biggest, baddest red dirt Texas country fans. They all go out there for 3 weeks, and he invites Co Wetzel, myself, it was Pat Green, Josh Abbott, Randy Rogers, Wade Bowen, Mike Ryan, a bunch of us. And
0: they moved Texas to Cabo.
1: Yeah, you basically pick the state of Texas up and move it to Cabo for 3 weeks. And that's where we met a few years ago, and I've just become buddies ever since then. I really admire how he's built his fan base. That is the goal. Like, I look at Co and I went, this guy's built something completely independently. Like, if he never had another song on the radio, he's still going to be selling tens of thousands of tickets, because it's not predicated on anything other than who Co is to his fans. Like, they love him. And so I look at him and I'm like, man, I got so much to learn from you. And in the meantime, let's just smoke these cigars and have fun in Cabo. So we put all the business talk aside, but man, and also just been pulling for him for such a long time, because all of us in Texas knew how great he was. Like, you go hear him live, he's a wild man, but he can sing and his songs are great. Like, he writes good songs. So I'm just really excited to see the mainstream radio country world see what we've seen for so long there in Texas.

0: Low Cash at number 27 with Wrong Hearts. I'm Lon Helton, and coming up, we're going to hear all about the newest addition to the family of my co-host, Corey Kent.
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0: Graylin James again at number 26, Water at a Wedding. Corey Kent, along as my co-host this week, we mentioned your kids at the top. You just welcomed a new girl. Gives you three girls and a boy, but Ivy Love.
1: Ivy Love, yeah.
0: The name came from?
1: Oh, you know, the first go-around, right, our first baby that we had, after watching that whole process, I looked at my wife and I was like, however many you want to have, or whenever you say stop, we're done. Like, you're in charge, and you can name them, because if I had to do that, we would have zero kids. So, no, we've been pretty collaborative on the names, but Ivy was a name that my wife has loved, and since our first kid, like, she's just always contemplated using this name, and we always waited to name our kids, as weird as that sounds. Like, we never knew if it was a boy or a girl. It's always a surprise on the due date, and then we wanted to make sure that the names fit, you know. And so we would look at that baby and we talk through names, and then, you know, 30 minutes or so after that baby arrived, you'd be like, this looks like a Capri, this looks like a Canyon, or this looks like Steely. And my wife finally got to use this name that she loved, and she's like, this is it, this is her, this is Ivy Love. So
0: I love it. I want to come back and talk some more about all four of your kids in just a little bit. Right now, back to the countdown at 25, here's Riley Green, Think Is You Drunk.

0: Dustin Lynch up one at number 24, Easy to Love. I'm Lon Helton, and coming up, a shocking pre-show ritual for my co-host, Corey Kent. Country Countdown
1: 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Your foot was on the gas and her life was on the line. 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
2: 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I'm Corey Kent, here this week with Lon Helton.
3: Well, thanks, Corey. We're at number 21. It's Dan and Shay, Say So.

That's my co-host Corey Kent with a number one from last year. There was also a number eight for all of 2025, that is, This Heart. Corey's current hit is Rocky Mountain Low along with Coe Wetzel. As we get back to the countdown at 19, here's Zach Topp, South of Sanity.

0: Zach Top at number 19, South of Sanity. I'm Lon Helton, and coming up, my co-host Corey Kent plays a dream show with Eric Church. Country Countdown USA.
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1: 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And that brings us to my song, Country and She Knows It.

0: Hardy along with Eric Church, Morgan Wallen, and Tim McGraw. Number 16, that is MacArthur. I'm Lon Helton, and coming up, we're going to go back 11 years to when my co-host Corey Kent was a contestant on The Voice. Country Countdown USA.
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0: George Burge and Luke Bryan again at number 13, Ride, Ride, Ride. I'm Lon Helton, and coming up, a sneak peek at the new music that's coming from my co-host, Corey Kent.
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0: Kenny Chesney at number 12 with Carry On. Corey Kent is my co-host this week, and a little bit earlier you kind of threw out there that you've been working on some new music.
1: Yep.
0: Because Rocky Mountain Low is not from the current album Black Bandana, which says that the new music is coming.
1: Yep.
0: And that's what's in September?
1: Yep, end of September. We actually just announced that September 25th, our new record Heartland Rock and Roll will be out for the world. Man, this, you know, when I think of, when just like we were just talking about, when I think of Eric Church, I think of the Chief record. When I think of Chris Stapleton, I think of that Traveler record. When I think of Casey Musgraves, I think of Golden Hour. Every artist hopes to have that record. That record that when you think of that artist, you can't help but think of that record. And there's not a guarantee that you ever make it. And I've been proud of all the records. I was proud of the Blacktop record, proud of the Black Bandana record, even my records before that. But I've never had this feeling of when people think of Corey Kent, this might be the record they think of like forever. And that's a
0: wow.
1: That's terrifying place to be, an exciting place to be. All the emotions that think of a word, it's in there. Like it's just this huge anticipation for this record to drop. I can't control the results. I could be totally wrong, but I've never had this feeling before. And yeah, I'm just ready to put this into the world, to bring Heartland Rock and Roll to the world, and to see, let the chips fall where they may.
0: Yeah, and as I mentioned, the new album will be called Heartland Rock and Roll, going to be out September 25th. As we get back to the countdown with Corey Kent, we're number 11. It's Taylor Swift, I Knew It, I Knew You.

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1: These are the top 30 hits in the USA as compiled by Country Air Check. I'm Corey Kent, here this week with Lon Helton. Kane Brown has the next song in the countdown. This is Woman.

Our recent number one from Jordan Davis, Turn This Truck Around. We're counting them down here with Corey Kent, and as we get back to this week's chart, here's Ella Langley at number 8, Be Her.

0: Ella Langley spent a couple of weeks at number one, number eight this week, that is, Be Her. I'm Lon Helton, and coming up, the current hit from my co-host, Corey Kent. Country Countdown USA.
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0: Luke Combs up one to number seven, Be By You. Corey Kent is my co-host this week, and a couple times through the show you mentioned the name of Parker McCollum. Of course, you guys spent some time on the road together a couple of years ago, and when Parker was in here, he talked about that.
1: I loved having Corey out, and then, you know, to see the success he's had has been awesome. I love to see guys winning. And it's funny about Corey being on that tour last year. I still have his end of tour gift at my house. Because you can't. It's not something I could really ship to him. So at some point or another, I'm going to get him his end of tour gift. It's been sitting at my house, still in the box. I'm like, I don't know how I'm going to get it to him without seeing him in person. So one day, Corey, I'll get you your end of tour present.
2: Hey, I always thought he forgot about that. That's good to know.
0: That sounds like you still don't have it.
2: I don't have it. I still don't have it. When was that? When did you talk to Parker?
0: I guess that would have been about 6 months ago.
2: Bro, that's so funny. I was talking to Co about Parker, and I was telling him that story. I was like, man, he said he ordered me something real nice from overseas. I have no idea what it is. And he's like, wasn't that tour like 2 years ago? I was like, yeah. And he goes, man, that's just like P. He's like, we bet on the World Series that the Rangers, he bet me $5,000 the Rangers wouldn't win, and we won. He still owes me that $5,000, man. That's so funny, man. Man, I love Parker. Man, just one of the realest. Mm-hmm. He doesn't try to be anything he's not. He's just Parker. And

0: My co-host Corey Kent, along with Cole Wetzel, they're up one to number six, Rocky Mountain Low. I'm Lon Helton, and coming up, Corey opens stadiums for Morgan Wallen. Country Countdown
1: 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Your foot was on the gas and her life was on the line. 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
0: Corey Kent is this week's Countdown co-host. We're at number two with Jason Aldean.

0: Megan Maroney and her fourth number one, Beautiful Things. And there they are, the top 30 country hits in the USA is compiled by Country Air Check. We've been counting them down here with Corey Kent. Hits mean you're seeing the USA, so you got some dates there for us.
1: Yeah, we're going to be in Wisconsin on the 18th at Country Thunder. We'll be in Twin Lakes, Wisconsin the 19th, Kearney, Nebraska the 25th, Spokane, Washington the 29th, Idaho Falls, Idaho on the 30th, Rock Springs, Wyoming on the 31st. I did not know all of this until I just read them. Dude, we are all over the place. This is awesome.
0: Truly,
1: this is a
0: truly.
1: Dream.
0: Current hit, Rocky Mountain Low, along with Cole Wetzel. Best luck with that, man. I enjoyed chatting with you. Next time we need to do this, we'll have dinner again.
1: Let's do it. Let's do it.
0: Thank you so much.
1: Thank you.
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0: Kenny Chesney on 99.9 WFRE. Good weekend to you. It's Drew in the studio this morning, and we've got some big plans today. But Mother Nature may throw us a few curveballs. We got some showers and thunderstorms popping up throughout the day, so it could wrinkle the plans a bit if you're heading out to the Washington County Ag Fair, where Andy Webb's going to be from 12 to 2. But things are going to dry out tonight, and Sunday's looking much better. Sunshine and mid-80s, perfect to go out and see Diana Gibson at the Summer Concert Series from 6 to 8. So lots of fun on the way. Just take us along for the soundtrack of your weekend on WFRE.
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0: Taylor Swift with I Knew It, I Knew You on 99.9 WFRE. So Andy Webb will be out and about today in Washington County. That's right. He's going to be at the 2026 opening day of the Washington County Ag Expo and Fair in Boonesboro. You know, kids get in free under five and under. And then general admission is just $7 for anybody 6 and older. So it's not that expensive. And parking is completely free. There's going to be tons of activities like live stock showings, machinery and equipment displays, commercial exhibits, and loads of daily activities. You can check the schedule at WashingtonCountyAg.com. And then go check it out. He'll be there live with lots of free stuff from noon to 2 today with 99.9 WFRE.
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1: Josh Ross hates how you look, moving on 99.9 WFRE. Well, you know, I just turned 43 years old about a month ago, and I am right in that middle of Gen X and millennial. They call it an Xennial, born in 83. And I saw a psychiatrist say this week that people don't actually miss the 80s. Everybody says they do. What they miss is what life was like. And this makes complete sense to me. It's not the big hair and the cassette tapes. It's being able to leave your house and nobody expecting you to answer the call in 30 seconds. Watching a game without checking your phone. Having a hobby and actually enjoying it, not just because you had to post about it, just to look cool, you know? I love technology. I'm all about social media. It's what I do here at the station a lot. But I also miss when, if somebody you couldn't get a hold of for a few hours, the first assumption wasn't that they were dead. It was like, you know what? They'll call me back later when they got time. I kind of miss that freedom. Don't you?
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The latest from Bailey Zimmerman finally cracked the top 10 on Lon Helton's Country Countdown USA this morning. It's Chevy Silverado on 99.9 WFRE.

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know it's Saturday, you're trying to enjoy your weekend, and the last thing you want to think about is Monday. But there is a reason to look forward to it. And I'll tell you what it is after John Morgan and Kid Myself, WFRE.

0: John Morgan on 99.9 WFRE. And I know Monday is no fun. Nobody likes Monday. But here on WFRE, we try to make it just a little bit better with a chance for you to win a free conventional oil change from one of the three Lube Center locations right here in Frederick. And it's simple. You just got to listen to Diana Gibson. She's going to give you a special keyword. You text it in. And that's right. You could win a free conventional oil change courtesy of the Lube Centers. Now, I know most cars these days have a synthetic, but it still gives you $60 off. It's basically half off. So still not so bad. And all you have to do is listen to Diana Gibson, which is pretty good, right here on 99.9 WFRE.
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0: Stella Lefty on 99.9 WFRE. And coming in at number 10 on the top 10 most fit cities in America, Boston. That's right. That was Stella Lefty right there. But for the ninth straight year, Arlington, Virginia came out at number one and Washington, D.C. right behind it. You know what? I'm going to give us half a win because they're basically our neighbors, right? We should get a little credit. Of course, if you ever tried walking around D.C., you kind of have to be in shape, right? You park six blocks away, the metro drops you off somewhere, and then you know you got to walk another 12,000 steps to get anywhere else. So congratulations, Arlington. The rest of us will celebrate, and just as soon as we find a parking lot just a little bit closer.
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2: 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I'm the lead pastor at Mountain View Community Church in Urbana, Maryland. 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

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If you want to see any of the amazing shows coming to the Great Frederick Fair this year, starting Friday night, the 18th of September, you got Chris Daughtry, then a Pop 2000s night with tons of great artists like LFO, Ryan Cabrera, and O-Town all in one show. Neil McCoy and Mark Wills bring you the 90s night on Sunday, the 20th. Then you got the Tractor Pull on Monday night, the Demolition Derby on Tuesday night, the Demolition Derby Trucks on Wednesday night. Danny Gokey brings the Christian Flavor on Thursday. They're going to do a special sing-along with Taylor Swift. It's a tribute band that just plays all her big hits on Friday night. And we round out the week with Warren Zeiders, the up-and-coming country star. You know, he sang Pretty Little Poison and more. So it's going to be a great week, and

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1: 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Here, they talk about how hypnosis works to help people lose weight or stop smoking.
2: We all have an image of ourselves, and that image, if we have an image of a non-smoker, we attract non-smoker behaviors and beliefs. If we have an image of a smoker, we attract the habits of a smoker. If we have the image of a person who is overweight, we live up to those expectations. So one of the things we focus on with our programs is this, is we work on, at the subconscious level, the image or snapshot of yourself. If you have a healthy image, you attract healthy habits. We work on, under hypnosis, taking the pleasure association out for smokers that they have towards smoking, putting back in what they already know consciously, that it's a filthy, disgusting habit that they never wish they start in the first place, that's killing them dead. And we get them out of these sessions feeling good about themselves, and guess what? They want to do these things instead of feel like they have to do them.
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It's just after noon, and it's time for us to check in with Andy Webb, who is live at the opening day of the Washington County Ag Fair. We'll talk to him after Dan and Shay on WFRE.

0: Hey there, it's Andy Webb, having a blast on a gorgeous day. The smoke issue that we have been having is not an issue today. I mean, it is so nice out here in Washington County in Boonesboro at 7313 Sharpsburg Pike. It is the opening day of the Washington County Ag Expo. Everybody is excited. Everything is just alive and hopping. Everybody is getting their tents and booths set up. The vendors are getting... And things are really underway. So the track you can get your... Now, first things first, parking is free. When you get here, there's plenty of it, and it is absolutely free to park. It is free to park every single day of the Ag Expo. Now, normally, every other day of the event, which goes today through the 25th, next Saturday, the admission is $7 for adults. But today, it's free admission for everybody until closing. Things are underway and moving right now. The track will be getting underway a little bit later on. I mean, from now until 6, they've got track access for $20 for the truck show and diesel dirt drag for 5 years and under. Get in free. 6 p.m. to closing. It's $10 per person for the diesel dirt drag. 5 years and under. 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Lots more stuff. The Mac Berry Band is on stage right now. Live entertainment here at the Washington County Ag Expo in Boonesboro. We're here till 2, and I'm Andy Webb.
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Hey, cruise on over here to 7313 Sharpsburg Pike, better known as the Washington County Ag Center, for the Washington County Ag Expo that is underway officially today through next Saturday, the 25th. So today, the 18th through the 25th, 7 full days of amazing entertainment, live entertainment on the stage right now in the band tent from now until 1:30. The Mac Berry Band is on stage. There's lots of other stuff. The vendors are getting set up right now. There's going to be, you know, plenty of food and drink, delicious food that you only get at a festival like this, the Washington County Ag Expo. And today of all days is the day you want to be here. Why? Because not only is everything, you know, fresh and just getting rolling, but also it's free parking, as it is every day, and free to attend. 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But today, free admission, free parking from now until closing. The track will be going on from now until 6 p.m. They got the truck show and diesel dirt drag, 5 years and under. $20 gets you track admission. $10 later this evening from 6 p.m. to close, the diesel dirt drag. So much more to see and do and eat and smell and enjoy here at the Washington County Expo. Until 2 p.m., I'm Andy Webb.

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Here's another Free Country Throwback, sponsored by Easter Day Wilson Water Service. 99.9 WFRE.

just love a county fair. It's a beautiful thing. I can't wait for the Great Frederick Fair. But this week, it's all about the Washington County Ag Fair. And we're going to check in with Andy Webb again after Megan Maroney on WFRE.

0: Everything will be all right when you get here to 7313 Sharpsburg Pike in Boonesboro, better known as the Washington County Ag Expo. We would love to have you join us on a gorgeous Saturday today. The sun is shining, the breeze is blowing, and there's so much to see and do. 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Normally, though, admission is $7. 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Today, though, free admission as well. And lots going on. Now, I got to do some shout-outs here because we've had a lot of people swing by and say hi to us, pick up some Maryland Lottery scratch-off tickets, Fourth Dimension Fun Center gift cards, and more. We've got that for you. But hello to Michael and Lexi, who swung by and said they love listening to WFRE. They listen every morning to Andy and Emma in the morning. We appreciate you guys. He'll be pulling tomorrow night as well out here on the dirt track, which, by the way, the dirt track is going to be up and operating today. It's going to be a great time. $20 admission. And now, that is in addition to your normal admission, but $20 gets you access to the track for the truck show and diesel dirt drag, $10 admission for the diesel dirt drag. Also, special thanks to Wild Fizz. Now, Isabel, my promo tech here, got a dirty soda, and she is, it's giving it a chef's kiss. Come on out. We're here till 2 o'clock here at the Washington County Ag Expo, where I'm Andy Webb. W-F-I-E.
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0: Hey there, it's Andy Webb on a gorgeous Saturday here at 7313 Sharpsburg Pike in Boonesboro, better known as the Washington County Ag Expo. Back for another year for a full week, getting underway today, running through next Saturday, and it's here at the Washington County Agricultural Complex. And we're right next to the track, the dirt track, which is where a lot of action is going to be. The truck show and diesel dirt drag going to be here. The diesel dirt drag a little bit later on today. But there's plenty more going on. First of all, free parking each and every day, including today, but also free admission today. Today's the only day with free admission, so come on out and take advantage of that. But we've got live music going on just a few moments longer. We'll have the Mac Berry Band in the band tent a little bit later on. We'll have a Cove Mountain carving going on starting at 2. Lots of stuff kicking off at 2 p.m. The Odyssey Events kicks off at 2 p.m. That'll run till 9 p.m. Also, First Bite Fishing, 2 to 9. The Mason-Dixon Diesel Show and Shine at the Track will be happening starting at 2 o'clock. The Cove Mountain carving that I mentioned. The truck grandstands open at 5 p.m. for that diesel dirt drag event tonight. The Ag Expo Queen Contest will be at the AC&T Show Arena at 6 p.m. today. Ryan Franco will be on stage at 6 p.m. and lots more. Come on out and join us. We're here till 2 o'clock at the Washington County Ag Expo in Boonesboro, where I'm Andy Webb. W-M-I-E.
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Hey there, it's Andy Webb, and we are live at the Washington County Ag Expo and Fair. It's a nonprofit that relies on volunteers and donations to make their annual event a success. They need you to come out and be a part of it as well. And have a great time. That's the name of the game. Have a great time. Of course, spend some money, but get all this amazing food. And as a matter of fact, if you're a veteran or if you're in law enforcement or the armed forces, come on by, check out, and support the Community Volunteer Fire Company. They're right here next to us. They'll be serving the food and the drinks and everything, and we thank the Wild Fizz folks for the amazing dirty beverage that we had, the dirty soda. But also our friends from Southbound Western Wearing Boots are over here, so come on by and say hi to them. There's plenty of awesome vendors to shop, and there's going to be lots of amazing entertainment. They just wrapped up the Mac Berry Band a little bit later on. The Ryan Franco Band will be playing at 6 p.m. in the band tent, but we've got the Odyssey events that get underway at 2 o'clock. First Bite Fishing gets underway at 2 o'clock. The Mason-Dixon Diesels Show and Shine is happening at 2 o'clock. Cove Mountain Carving going to be going on as well. So much to see and do, and it's free admission today. Free parking, free admission. Then, of course, the grandstands will be the host to the Diesel Dirt Drag tonight, the Mountain State Motorsports at 7 p.m., and that will be $10 per person. So come on by and be a part of the fun today. We're here until 2 o'clock at the Washington County Ag Expo. I'm Andy Webb.

why don't you ride yourself out to the Washington County Ag Fair before you miss Andy Webb. He's there until 2. We'll talk to him after George Burge on WFRE.

0: ride out here to 7313 Sharpsburg Pike, better known as the Washington County Ag Complex, for the Washington County Ag Expo and Fair going on today, the inaugural day through next Saturday. Tons of stuff going on, but today is the primo day you want to get out here because it is not only free parking as it is every day, plenty of it, so bring as many vehicles as you want, but also free admission today. So regularly, it is going to cost you $7 per person, general admission, 5 and under get in free, but so much to see and do today. We've got live entertainment a little bit later on. The Ryan Franco Band going to be on stage at 6 p.m. in the band tent. But we got to the Diesel Dirt Drag tonight, the Mountain State Motorsports. Tomorrow night, it's the Pedal Tractor Pull next to the Redmond Pavilion. Also on Monday night, they're going to be having the Youth Tractor Pull and the Don Schwartz Memorial Farm Stock Tractor and Tractor Pull. The Western Maryland Pullers will be on Tuesday night. Wednesday is when the J-Bar W Ranch Battle of the Beast Bull Riding will be going on here at the track, 7:30 p.m. Going to be a great time as well. And again, everything runs through next Saturday. If you need more information, just come on out here and get it. We are live until 2 o'clock. Come and join us right next to the track at the Washington County Ag Expo in Boonesboro, where I'm Andy Webb. W-F-I-E.
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0: severe thunderstorm capable of producing a tornado was located over Point of Rocks on the 77 Globe Stadium, moving southeast at 25 miles per hour. Hazard, tornado and golf ball sized hail. Source, radar indicated location. Intact, photos in the direct path of the tornado touchdown. Flying debris will be dangerous to those caught without shelter. Damage to roofs, siding, and windows may occur. May be damaged or destroyed. Tree damage is likely. Thunderstorm will remain over mainly rural areas of northwestern Montgomery County and central Maryland, southwestern Craig counties in north central Maryland, and northeastern Loudoun counties in northern Virginia, including the following locations: Dickerson, Downs, Park Mills, Tuscarora, Adamstown, Barnesville, and Archicetown. Take cover now. Move to a basement or an interior room on the lowest floor of a sturdy building. Avoid windows. If you are outdoors, in a mobile home, or in a vehicle, move to the closest substantial shelter and protect yourself from flying debris. Parental radio is occurring with this storm / the College of London. Thunderstorm warning remains in effect until 2:45 p.m. for East Central Frederick and Northeastern Clark counties in northwestern Virginia, southwestern Jefferson and southeastern Robinson counties in the Panhandle of Virginia. At 2:05 p.m.
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The National Weather Service in Sterling, Virginia has issued a tornado warning for north-central Montgomery County in central Maryland, southeastern Frederick County in north-central Maryland until 3 p.m. At 2:33 p.m., a severe thunderstorm capable of producing a tornado was located near Ballinger Creek or near Harry Grove Stadium, moving east at 25 miles per hour. Hazard, tornado and golf ball-sized hail. Source, radar indicated rotation. Intact, photos in the direct path of a tornado touchdown, flying debris will be dangerous to those caught without shelter. Damage to roof, siding, and windows may occur. Mobile homes may be damaged or destroyed. Tree damage is likely. This dangerous storm will be near Damascus and Green Valley around 2:40 p.m. Other locations impacted by this tornadic thunderstorm include Park Mills, Monrovia, Buckeyestown, and Clarksburg. Take cover now. Move to a basement or an interior room on the lowest floor of a sturdy building. Avoid windows. If you are outdoors, in a mobile home, or in a vehicle, move to the closest substantial shelter and protect yourself from flying debris. Torrential rainfall is occurring with this storm and may lead to flash flooding. Do not drive your vehicle through flooded roadways.

just another Luke Combs hit, flying up the charts on Lon Helton's Country Countdown USA at number 7 this morning. It's Be By You on WFRE.

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0: Josh Ross just hates how you look moving on 99.9 WFRE. That's going to do it for me this afternoon, but I'm going to leave you in the very capable hands of our afternoon drive host, AJ Randall. He's going to take you the rest of the day, so make sure you tune in for all the fun and everything going on in the county. He's great at that, telling you about everything happening in and around Frederick County. I mean, his sister is Danny Gurry, the host of Good Morning Frederick. So if you want to know what's happening, check out AJ. Coming up next on WFRE.
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0: The National Weather Service in Sterling, Virginia has issued a flash flood warning for southern Frederick County in north-central Maryland until 6:15 p.m. At 3:14 p.m., Doppler radar indicated thunderstorms producing heavy rain across the warned area. The Frederick County 9/11 Center reported high water on numerous roads in the area. Hazard, flash flooding caused by thunderstorms. Source, radar. Impact, flash flooding of small creeks and streams, urban areas, highways, streets, and underpasses, as well as other poor drainage and low-lying areas. Some locations that will experience flash flooding include Frederick, Harry Grove Stadium, Ballinger Creek, Braddock Heights, New Market, Lincoln or Bartonsville, Clover Hill, Discovery Spring Garden, Adamstown, Jefferson, Buckeyestown, Monrovia, Park Mills, Hemsville, Clifton, Dalbs, Mount Pleasant, Middletown in Frederick, Maryland. Turn around. Don't drown when encountering flooded roads. Most flood deaths occur in vehicles.
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Hopefully feeling better after getting hit in the head with a golf ball. My boy, Kane Brown. 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

0: That is Taylor Swift, I Knew It, I Knew You, from Toy Story 5 here on 99.9 WFRE. I've been going over to Warehouse Cinemas to watch the movies. They've got a lot of great deals. They've got $8 Wednesdays where movies are $8, food is $8, popcorn is $8. Had a chance to see that great movie. If you're looking for something good to do this weekend, make sure you get out to Warehouse Cinema. They have a lot of cool stuff happening for sure. Dylan Scott, My Girl. We'll do it next here at 99.9 WFRE.
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2: The House of Representatives and Congress have passed the Sunshine Protection Act, which would make daylight saving time permanent. No more switching the clocks back and forth twice a year.
3: We'll see what the Senate does. But do you agree? What do you think? Should we have daylight saving time all year?
2: I know some.

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What's up to my buddy Josh? I also have to say hi to Allison, who's checked in. Loves herself some Dan and Shay. Why wouldn't you? Here is Say So on 99.9 WFRE.

0: That is Dan and Shay and Say So here on Free Country 99.9 WFRE. I was telling you a couple weeks ago, Dan and Shay, they look kind of alike, and the big knock is everybody can't tell who's who. So if you ever look at any memorabilia or pictures, or if they're in a magazine or a flyer, they always stand as Dan on the left, Shay on the right. So in case you don't know, if you ever see him out, the record company, you got to stand in the order of your name. So it's always from left to right, Dan and Shay. A little trick for you there to try to pick him out of a lineup. All right, let's get some more music set and ready to go. Let's do Justin Moore next here at 99.9 WFRE.
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10: 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I was told, first thing they said, guess who that is? 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It looks nothing like you.
11: Yeah, that's the before and after transformation journey that I had myself, where I started kind of midlife, where I was the heaviest that I had ever been. And as a physician in residency, had to make a decision about whether I could demonstrate that myself. I decided to make a change. Both nutrition and fitness were where I started with that. And then it was consistency over time, dedication, and a little bit of luck, kind of a journey that I had to do solo. And that led later in life to really motivate me to help others understand that journey and what it looks like.
10: It's one of those things you don't have to go alone. 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You want somebody who has walked the walk and talks the talk as well. And that's what we get in you. If people are needing that guidance, how can they reach out to you and start this new chapter of their life?
11: Go to our website at ultimatewell.com or call our wonderful staff at 240-931-0139 to start your journey.

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I got a chance to meet Corey Kent and just really liked his vibe. 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

0: and the high desert and all that stuff. So he did a lot of farming, did a lot of stuff on the farm just on the West Coast. But still, sounds totally amazing. All right, Kane Brown and Lauren Elena, we'll do What Ifs next by request here on your beautiful Saturday with AJ on 99.9 WFRE.
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If you've had any kids and you've had to sit them down after they've gotten teased, this is kind of a great song to tell them, you know what? Things happen to beautiful things just because sometimes they're beautiful here. 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

0: That is Megan Maroney's Beautiful Things here on Free Country 99.9 WFRE. Megan's been making her way around on all the podcasts and spilling some dirt about Morgan Wallen and guys she's been dating and other boyfriends. It's good to be Megan Maroney, for sure. There's a lot of fun clips that I can't play on the radio. I can tell you that much. But if you're ever on TikTok, just scroll through Megan Maroney's videos. Pretty solid. All right, we got a lot of calls here for, I guess, Brooks and Dunn killed it last night with Morgan Wallen. So we'll do Red Dirt Road coming up in just a bit. Thomas Rhett, we'll do that one next here at WFRE.
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0: That is Kenny Chesney and Carry on 99.9 WFRE. We ran a little interview from Kenny Chesney, who says he had a whole album of, like, best of, you know, like, all the hits, and people still didn't really know who he was until he kind of opened up and started No Shoes Nation, really grew into his own self. So good for Kenny Chesney for at least realizing that and then coming through and knocking it out of the ballpark. All right, more music set and ready to go next for you here on 99.9 WFRE.
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0: 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Mark Patrick Hypnosis is coming to Frederick Saturday, July 25th for one day only. Here, they talk about how hypnosis works to help people lose weight or stop smoking.
1: We all have an image of ourselves, and that image, if we have an image of a non-smoker, we attract non-smoker behaviors and beliefs. If we have an image of a smoker, we attract the habits of a smoker. If we have the image of a person who is overweight, we live up to those expectations. So one of the things we focus on with our programs is this, is we work on, at the subconscious level, the image or snapshot of yourself. If you have a healthy image, you attract healthy habits. We work on, under hypnosis, taking the pleasure association out for smokers that they have towards smoking, putting back in what they already know consciously, that it's a filthy, disgusting habit that they never wish they start in the first place, that's killing them dead. And we get them out of these sessions feeling good about themselves, and guess what? They want to do these things instead of feel like they have to do them.
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0: 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It's going to be great. Thanks to Smock Heating and Air and Antietam World Travel. 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And then if you do have cash, you can spend that on the 50-50 drawing we got there. 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

Mystery Country, 99.9 WFRE. What's going down? It's AJ on your Saturday. If you need to hear something, let me know. Hi to Travis. I got your Morgan Wallen coming up here in just a bit, going down to the show. I love that. Here's John Morgan and Kid Myself on WFRE.

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0: Hi, my name's Robin Fletcher. I smoked for 46 years. I went to a seminar in March 27th and seen Mark. My best friend came with me. We both went to it, and neither one of us smoked a cigarette in almost 7.5 months. I took my three sisters and my brother-in-law and my sister's best friend and them went. None of them have smoked a cigarette, and I want to thank you from the bottom of my heart. Thank you.
1: 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I went to a Mark Patrick seminar, the Stop Smoking, and it worked. 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